0: My name is Eric Rao Gorowe. Happy NATO to you.
1: This NAIDOC week is a marker in time, celebrating 50 years of Deadly with these NAIDOC week events. Sunday, July 5. 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The Larrakia Country Flag Raising Ceremony. 7:30, Tamarind Park. 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Wednesday, July 8, Arts in the Grass at Mindle from 9 a.m. Then the Deadly 3 basketball action at Holzland Park, Malak from 2 p.m. Friday, July 10, the big one, the Darwin NAIDOC March. Brekkie from 7, then march from Civic Park at 9. Finally, Saturday, July 11, it's the NAIDOC Gala Ball and Awards Ceremony. 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

0: Yes, and that was another great track there from Kev Carmody, and of course that one was called Coming Home, and that was going out to all the people right down there at the Bagot community, and also we'll send that one out to everyone in Minmarama. So to all you people out there, hope you enjoyed that song.
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1: For the NT weather today, Darwin 32 sunny, Palmerston 33 sunny, Tiwi Islands 32 sunny, Jabiru 33 sunny, Wadair 32 sunny, Borroloola 31 cloudy, Nhulunbuy 28 showers, Alice Springs 18 showers.

0: First Nations Radio has got you covered these school holiday programs around Darwin from the 6th of July to the 10th of July. On Monday, the 6th of July, the Shack Youth Hub will be open from 12 p.m. to 8 p.m. for all youths aged 10 to 17 years old. Registration is not needed. On Tuesday, the 7th of July, Surf Lifesaving NT will be hosting an activity called Surf and Survive at Lake Alexander from 9:30 a.m. to 11:30 a.m. for youths aged 7 to 16 years. Registration is needed. In the afternoon to early evening, the Shack will be hosting Gaming After Dark from 2:30 p.m. to 5:30 p.m. for youths age 8 to 18 years. Registration is not needed. On Wednesday, the 8th of July, Surf Lifesaving NT will be doing a first aid training course for youths aged 13 to 17 years old at 16 De La Tour Street in Coconut Grove from 9 a.m. to 1 p.m. Registration is needed. Later on, from 2:30 p.m., Hoops for Health will be active at the Shack with plenty of activities for youths aged 10 to 17 years old. Registration is not needed. On Thursday, the 9th of July, Darwin Libraries will be open from 9 a.m. to 5 p.m. for all ages. Registration is not needed. Later on from 5:30 p.m., the Darwin Ice Skating Center will be open for Freeze Skate, an activity for youths aged 12 to 20 years old. Registration is needed. On Friday, the 10th of July, the Corrugated Iron Youth Arts Building will be open from 1:30 p.m. with a karaoke activity for youths aged 10 to 17 years old. Registration is needed.
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0: Yes, and a big shout out to everyone from Acacia to Baggett to Balewen. Hope you all enjoyed that song. That was Nick Waimara with To The Rise.
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2: The amazing Jessica Mowboy with When You Believe. 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

come together for the NAIDOC 2026 Brekkie in March. Kick off the morning with a community breakfast from 7 a.m, then march together from 9 a.m. at Darwin Civic Park, Friday, 10th of July. NAIDOC 2026, 50 years of deadly, steady, unapologetic and proud.

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1: First Nations Radio has got you covered these school holiday programs around Darwin from the 6th of July to the 10th of July. On Monday, the 6th of July, the Shack Youth Hub will be open from 12 p.m. to 8 p.m. for all youths aged 10 to 17 years old. Registration is not needed. On Tuesday, the 7th of July, Surf Lifesaving NT will be hosting an activity called Surf and Survive at Lake Alexander from 9:30 a.m. to 11:30 a.m. for youths aged 7 to 16 years. Registration is needed. In the afternoon to early evening, the Shack will be hosting Gaming After Dark from 2:30 p.m. to 5:30 p.m. For youths age 8 to 18 years, registration is not needed. On Wednesday, the 8th of July, Surf Lifesaving NT will be doing a first aid training course for youths age 13 to 17 years old at 16 De La Tour Street in Coconut Grove from 9 a.m. to 1 p.m. Registration is needed. Later on, from 2:30 p.m., Hoops for Health will be active at the Shack with plenty of activities for youths age 10 to 17 years old. Registration is not needed. On Thursday, the 9th of July, Darwin Libraries will be open from 9 a.m. to 5 p.m. for all ages. Registration is not needed. Later on from 5:30 p.m., the Darwin Ice Skating Center will be open for Freeze Skate, an activity for youths aged 12 to 20 years old. Registration is needed. On Friday, the 10th of July, the Corrugated Iron Youth Arts Building will be open from 1:30 p.m. with a karaoke activity for youths aged 10 to 17 years old. Registration is needed.
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2: For the Northern Territory weather today, Darwin 32 and sunny, Palmerston 33 and sunny, Tiwi Islands 32 and cloudy, Jabiru 33 and cloudy, Wadair 32 and sunny, Borroloola 33 and sunny, Nullumboy 29 and cloudy, and Alice Springs 18 and cloudy.

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2: For the Northern Territory weather today, Darwin 32 and sunny, Palmerston 33 and sunny, Tiwi Islands 32 and cloudy, Jabiru 33 and cloudy, Wadair 32 and sunny, Borroloola 33 and sunny, Nullumbuy 29 and cloudy, and Alice Springs 18 and cloudy.

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Coming up today, we have a few songs that are bound to get you in an easygoing mood. After all, it is a Thursday, so why not listen to some country music by Troy Cassidaly, Yothu Indy, followed by Trevor Adamson. Please continue to stay tuned as we have more amazing music and more news about what's happening this NAIDOC week. Please enjoy these next upcoming tracks.

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That was Trevor Adamson, and before that was Yothu Yindi. My name is Michael, and you're listening to NAIDOC Radio. Before I announce the next upcoming songs, I am pleased to inform you, dear listener, that this Friday for the NAIDOC March, the route we'll be taking will be starting from Smith Street at the end of Civic Park. We will start by turning left onto Bennett Street before proceeding right onto and down Mitchell

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1: Come together for the NAIDOC 2026 Brekkie in March. Kick off the morning with a community breakfast from 7 a.m, then march together from 9 a.m. at Darwin Civic Park, Friday, 10th of July. NAIDOC 2026, 50 years of deadly, steady, unapologetic and proud.

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1: The Royal Darwin Show is calling on entrants for the First Nations Broadcasting Mascot Race. The whole family will be in stitches as our lovable local mascots go head-to-head to compete on the show's main arena while having fun, promoting their local club and organisations and competing to win fantastic prizes. 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

That was Peter Brandy, and before that was Buddy Knox. My name is Michael, and you're listening to NAIDOC Radio. Before I announce the next upcoming songs, I am pleased to inform you, dear listener, that NT Fire and Emergency Services has issued some bushfire advice in relation to a fire that has broken out at Old Rail Corridor, located near Down River Dam. The fire has started in an area which will be monitored at the very moment for any changes that may occur. This fire, which is spreading on one or more fronts, will be active, and effective containment strategies are not in place for the entire perimeter. People are advised of the risks that may be faced within the area, such as smoke from this fire may cause visibility to be unable to be seen, meaning you are unable to see anything, as it will affect your visibility, your eyesight, to clarify. Furthermore, the active fire may occur close to the roadside, so bushfires in the NT are primarily undertaking defensive strategies to protect lives and property. If you're wondering what you should do, here's what you must do. Conditions may change, and monitor conditions in your area must be adhered to, meaning you must pay close attention to either NT Fire and Emergency Services or to the NAIDOC Radio and other news outlets such as ABC. Furthermore, for the safety of firefighting crews and other vehicles, drivers in the area are urged to slow down, turn on headlights, and drive safely for the conditions. It is expected this situation may continue until 12 o'clock or onward. So please continue to stay tuned, only here on NAIDOC Radio. Please enjoy these next upcoming tracks by Johnny Huckle, Troy Cassidaly, and followed by Trevor Adamson. Enjoy.

Once had a woman, a child I'm told. I gave my heart, but she wanted my soul. Don't think twice, it's over.

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1: The Royal Darwin Show is calling on entrants for the First Nations Broadcasting Mascot Race. The whole family will be in stitches as our lovable local mascots go head-to-head to compete on the show's main arena while having fun, promoting their local club and organisations and competing to win fantastic prizes. If you're interested in joining in, contact 8984 3091. 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
3: Man, I'm late. This traffic is terrible. Nah, forget this. The road that goes by the school's faster. Come on. No.
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legend. All those ladies out there, I know you got husbands and stuff, and boyfriends, but I just appreciate all the beautiful women in the world, because the world is a museum of lovely shapes and sizes. Sculptures, I call them. Sculptures that move. Not like those stiff things in museums.

Come together for the NAIDOC 2026 Brekkie in March. Kick off the morning with a community breakfast from 7 a.m, then march together from 9 a.m. at Darwin Civic Park, Friday, 10th of July. NAIDOC 2026, 50 years of deadly, steady, unapologetic and proud.

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1: For the Northern Territory weather today, Darwin 32 and sunny, Palmerston 33 and sunny, Tiwi Islands 32 and cloudy, Jabiru 33 and cloudy, Wadare 32 and sunny, Borroloola 33 and sunny, Nullumboy 29 and cloudy, and Alice Springs 18 and cloudy.

0: 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This traffic is terrible.
1: Now, forget this. The road that goes by the school's faster.
0: Come on. Come on. Ah, no!
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5: 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Sunday, July 5. Kick off with the Deadly Cup Rugby League Carnival. 10 a.m. Richardson Park, Ludmilla. 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Arts in the Grass at Mindle from 9 a.m. Then the Deadly Three basketball action at Halsallen Park, Malak, from 2 p.m. Friday, July 10, the big one, the Darwin NAIDOC March. Brekkie from 7, then march from Civic Park at 9. Finally, Saturday, July 11, it's the NAIDOC Gala Ball and Awards Ceremony. NAIDOC Week 2026, 50 years of Deadly. 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

0: That was Troy Cassidaly, and before that was Johnny Huckle. My name is Michael, and you're listening to NADOC Radio. Before I announce the next upcoming songs, I'm pleased to remind you, dear listener, that if you have a song suggestion that you would like to hear on NADOC Radio, please call 8943-7949 to submit a song request. After all, I'm standing by as we speak, with pen and paper ever so eagerly waiting to take your request. So, don't be afraid to give me a call sometime today or tomorrow. Okay, now that you've been informed, please enjoy these next upcoming tracks by Adam Harvey, followed by Yothu Yindi and Trevor Adamson, followed by Stephen Albert. Enjoy.
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0: 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Monday, July 6 at 7:30 a.m. at the Tamarind Park, Darwin City. 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Steady, unapologetic and proud.
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3: Hello everyone, my name is Jason Tambling and I'm from Tiba Radio and you're happy NAIDOC.

river. Take me across and wash all my troubles away. While that lucky old sun

That was Stephen Albert, and before that was Trevor Adamson. My name is Michael, and you're listening to NADOC Radio. Before I announce the next coming songs, I am pleased to inform you, dear listener, that this Friday, the NADOC March's route in which we'll be taking will be starting from at the end of Civic Park. We will be going from Smith Street by turning left onto Bennett Street by proceeding right onto and down Mitchell Street, before turning right and proceeding right along Nucky Street, then turning right onto Kavanaugh Street for the last stretch. We will be proceeding straight down Kavanaugh Street through the T-section, where we will reconnect with Bennett Street onto Harry Chan Avenue before re-entering Civic Park. I repeat, this information is the marching route for this Friday's NADOC March. So, well, now that you've been informed, please enjoy these next upcoming songs by Archie Roach, Buddy Knox, followed by Peter Brandy, and a little bit of Ken O'Shea. Enjoy.

days are hot as hell. You can see it shimmer on the plains and on

There's something about this next song called Spirit Man, the title track of my album Spirit Man, that really takes me there as well.

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2: 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The whole family will be in stitches as our lovable local mascots go head-to-head to compete on the show's main arena while having fun, promoting their local club and organisations and competing to win fantastic prizes. 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
0: That was Johnny Huckle, and before that was Ken O'Shea. My name is Michael, and you're listening to NAIDOC Radio. Before I announce the next upcoming songs, I am pleased to inform you, dear listener, that NT Fire and Emergency Services has issued some fire advice in relation to a fire that has broken out on Wandary Road in Humpty Doo. The fire has started in the area and will be monitored for any changes as the situation progresses. The fire is spreading on one or more fronts, so effective containment strategies are not in place for the entire perimeter. The risks that are faced by anyone who's within the area are: smoke from this may affect your visibility, meaning you won't be able to see anything. Firefighter crews may be close to the roadside working. If you're wondering what to do in this situation, here is the advice. For the safety of firefighters, crews, and other vehicles, drivers in the area are urged to slow down, turn on headlights, and drive safely for the conditions. It is expected this situation may continue until later on today, so please stay tuned for more updates only on NAIDOC Radio. Please enjoy these next upcoming tracks by Troy Cassidaly, followed by Yothu Yindi and Trevor Adamson and Stephen Albert. Enjoy.
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6: For the Northern Territory weather today, Darwin 32 and sunny, Palmerston 33 and sunny, Tiwi Islands 32 and cloudy, Jabiru 33 and cloudy, Wadare 32 and sunny, Borroloola 33 and sunny, Nullumbuy 29 and cloudy, and Alice Springs 18 and cloudy.

0: Join us as we come together for our NAIDOC 2026 flag raising ceremony. 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

0: Parenting's a tough gig. 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
2: 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Ain't much an old country boy like Mickey and Hack. Early to rise, early in the sack. Thank God I'm a country boy.

0: That was Bulldust Cowboy Band, and before that was Archie Roach. My name is Michael, and you're listening to NAIDOC Radio. Before I resume with more amazing music, I would just like to remind you, dear listener, that this upcoming Friday, the NAIDOC March route will start from the end of Civic Park before we advance onto Smith Street by turning left onto Bennett Street, and before proceeding right onto and down Mitchell Street. Turning right and proceeding down Nucky Street once more, then turning right onto Kavanaugh Street, and then proceeding straight down Kavanaugh Street through the T-section with Bennett Street, and then finally onto Harry Chan Avenue before re-entering Civic Park. I repeat, this is the information for the NAIDOC marching route. So, I thank you, and I hope you found this information to be informative. Please enjoy these next upcoming tracks only on NAIDOC Radio. First Nations Radio has got you covered. These school holiday programs around Darwin from the 6th of July to the 10th of July. On Monday, the 6th of July, the Shack Youth Hub will be open from 12 p.m. to 8 p.m. for all youths aged 10 to 17 years old. Registration is not needed. On Tuesday, the 7th of July, Surf Lifesaving NT will be hosting an activity called Surf and Survive at Lake Alexander from 9:30 a.m. to 11:30 a.m. for youths aged 7 to 16 years. Registration is needed. In the afternoon to early evening, the Shack will be hosting Gaming After Dark from 2:30 p.m. to 5:30 p.m. for youths age 8 to 18 years. Registration is not needed. On Wednesday, the 8th of July, Surf Lifesaving NT will be doing a first aid training course for youths age 13 to 17 years old at 16 De La Tour Street in Coconut Grove from 9 a.m. to 1 p.m. Registration is needed. Later on, from 2:30 p.m., Hoops for Health will be active at the Shack with plenty of activities for youths age 10 to 17 years old. Registration is not needed. On Thursday, the 9th of July, Darwin Libraries will be open from 9 a.m. to 5 p.m. for all ages. Registration is not needed. Later on from 5:30 p.m., the Darwin Ice Skating Center will be open for Freeze Skate, an activity for youths aged 12 to 20 years old. Registration is needed. On Friday, the 10th of July, the Corrugated Iron Youth Arts Building will be open from 1:30 p.m. with a karaoke activity for youths aged 10 to 17 years old. Registration is needed.
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2: Hi, this is Shirley Spicer. I'd like to say Happy NAIDOC Week.

come together for the NAIDOC 2026 Brekkie in March. Kick off the morning with a community breakfast from 7 a.m, then march together from 9 a.m. at Darwin Civic Park, Friday, 10th of July. NAIDOC 2026, 50 years of deadly, steady, unapologetic and proud.

0: First Nations Radio has got you covered these school holiday programs around Darwin from the 6th of July to the 10th of July. On Monday, the 6th of July, the Shack Youth Hub will be open from 12 p.m. to 8 p.m. for all youths aged 10 to 17 years old. Registration is not needed. On Tuesday, the 7th of July, Surf Lifesaving NT will be hosting an activity called Surf and Survive at Lake Alexander from 9:30 a.m. to 11:30 a.m. for youths aged 7 to 16 years. Registration is needed. In the afternoon to early evening, the Shack will be hosting Gaming After Dark from 2:30 p.m. to 5:30 p.m. for youths age 8 to 18 years. Registration is not needed. On Wednesday, the 8th of July, Surf Lifesaving NT will be doing a first aid training course for youths aged 13 to 17 years old at 16 De La Tour Street in Coconut Grove from 9 a.m. to 1 p.m. Registration is needed. Later on, from 2:30 p.m., Hoops for Health will be active at the Shack with plenty of activities for youths aged 10 to 17 years old. Registration is not needed. On Thursday, the 9th of July, Darwin Libraries will be open from 9 a.m. to 5 p.m. for all ages. Registration is not needed. Later on from 5:30 p.m., the Darwin Ice Skating Center will be open for Freeze Skate, an activity for youths aged 12 to 20 years old. Registration is needed. On Friday, the 10th of July, the Corrugated Iron Youth Arts Building will be open from 1:30 p.m. with a karaoke activity for youths aged 10 to 17 years old. Registration is needed.
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1: For the Northern Territory weather today, Darwin 32 and sunny, Palmerston 33 and sunny, Tiwi Islands 32 and cloudy, Jabiru 33 and cloudy, Wadare 32 and sunny, Borroloola 33 and sunny, Nullumboy 29 and cloudy, and Alice Springs 18 and cloudy.

0: 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I hope you found this show to be entertaining and informative, and I thank you for tuning in to NAIDOC Radio. 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
2: 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My name is Michael and I am your eloquent yet lovable host. 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

0: This NAIDOC week is a marker in time, celebrating 50 years of Deadly with these NAIDOC week events. Sunday, July 5. Kick off with the Deadly Cup Rugby League Carnival. 10 a.m. Richardson Park, Ludmilla. 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Wednesday, July 8. Arts in the Grass at Mindle from 9 a.m. Then the Deadly Three basketball action at Halsland Park, Malak, from 2 p.m. Friday, July 10, the big one, the Darwin NAIDOC March. Brekkie from 7, then march from Civic Park at 9. Finally, Saturday, July 11, it's the NAIDOC Gala Ball and Awards Ceremony. NAIDOC Week 2026, 50 years of Deadly. 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

0: 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Happy Natal.
1: Come together for the NAIDOC 2026 Brekkie in March. Kick off the morning with a community breakfast from 7 a.m, then march together from 9 a.m. at Darwin Civic Park, Friday, 10th of July. NAIDOC 2026, 50 years of deadly, steady, unapologetic and proud.

0: Parenting's a tough gig. 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

0: First Nations Radio has got you covered these school holiday programs around Darwin from the 6th of July to the 10th of July. On Monday, the 6th of July, the Shack Youth Hub will be open from 12 p.m. to 8 p.m. for all youths aged 10 to 17 years old. Registration is not needed. On Tuesday, the 7th of July, Surf Lifesaving NT will be hosting an activity called Surf and Survive at Lake Alexander from 9:30 a.m. to 11:30 a.m. for youths aged 7 to 16 years. Registration is needed. In the afternoon to early evening, the Shack will be hosting Gaming After Dark from 2:30 p.m. to 5:30 p.m. for youths age 8 to 18 years. Registration is not needed. On Wednesday, the 8th of July, Surf Lifesaving NT will be doing a first aid training course for youths aged 13 to 17 years old at 16 De La Tour Street in Coconut Grove from 9 a.m. to 1 p.m. Registration is needed. Later on, from 2:30 p.m., Hoops for Health will be active at the Shack with plenty of activities for youths aged 10 to 17 years old. Registration is not needed. On Thursday, the 9th of July, Darwin Libraries will be open from 9 a.m. to 5 p.m. for all ages. Registration is not needed. Later on from 5:30 p.m., the Darwin Ice Skating Center will be open for Freeze Skate, an activity for youths aged 12 to 20 years old. Registration is needed. On Friday, the 10th of July, the Corrugated Iron Youth Arts Building will be open from 1:30 p.m. with a karaoke activity for youths aged 10 to 17 years old. Registration is needed.
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4: For the Northern Territory weather today, Darwin 32 and sunny, Palmerston 33 and sunny, Tiwi Islands 32 and cloudy, Jabiru 33 and cloudy, Wadare 32 and sunny, Borroloola 33 and sunny, Nullumboy 29 and cloudy, and Alice Springs 18 and cloudy.
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0: 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I'm Paul Turner, and it gives me great pleasure to sort of say, hey, everyone, have a really good NAIDOC day, hey, and take care, be healthy. That's what it's about, eh? Be strong.
1: 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After all, it's been a long day, it is a Thursday, so why not enjoy yourself a little and enjoy some music that is both easy to listen to and gets you in the mood for a lovely night. So, enjoy these next upcoming tracks.

0: First Nations Radio has got you covered these school holiday programs around Darwin from the 6th of July to the 10th of July. On Monday, the 6th of July, the Shack Youth Hub will be open from 12 p.m. to 8 p.m. for all youths aged 10 to 17 years old. Registration is not needed. On Tuesday, the 7th of July, Surf Lifesaving NT will be hosting an activity called Surf and Survive at Lake Alexander from 9:30 a.m. to 11:30 a.m. for youths aged 7 to 16 years. Registration is needed. In the afternoon to early evening, the Shack will be hosting Gaming After Dark from 2:30 p.m. to 5:30 p.m. for youths age 8 to 18 years. Registration is not needed. On Wednesday, the 8th of July, Surf Lifesaving NT will be doing a first aid training course for youths aged 13 to 17 years old at 16 De La Tour Street in Coconut Grove from 9 a.m. to 1 p.m. Registration is needed. Later on, from 2:30 p.m., Hoops for Health will be active at the Shack with plenty of activities for youths aged 10 to 17 years old. Registration is not needed. On Thursday, the 9th of July, Darwin Libraries will be open from 9 a.m. to 5 p.m. for all ages. Registration is not needed. Later on from 5:30 p.m., the Darwin Ice Skating Center will be open for Freeze Skate, an activity for youths aged 12 to 20 years old. Registration is needed. On Friday, the 10th of July, the Corrugated Iron Youth Arts Building will be open from 1:30 p.m. with a karaoke activity for youths aged 10 to 17 years old. Registration is needed.
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2: Come together for the NAIDOC 2026 Brekkie in March. 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NAIDOC 2026, 50 years of deadly, steady, unapologetic and proud.

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0: I'm Marion. Our son Zach died in a motorbike accident at age 22. Even though we'd never had the conversation about organ donation, we said yes as soon as it came up, because we knew Zacho would have wanted that. His organs saved five people's lives, including a baby who'd never been out of hospital. It only takes 1 minute to register as an organ and tissue donor on the Donate Life website or through Medicare. 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

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Monday, July 6 at 7:30 a.m. at the Tamarind Park, Darwin City. NAIDOC 2026, 50 years of deadly, steady, unapologetic and proud. This NAIDOC week is a marker in time, celebrating 50 years of deadly with these NAIDOC week events. Sunday, July 5. Kick off with the Deadly Cup Rugby League Carnival. 10 a.m. Richardson Park, Ludmilla. Monday, July 6. The Larrakia Country Flag Raising Ceremony. 7:30, Tamarind Park. Tuesday, July 7. The Danila Dilba Community Health and Fun Day. Kairu Park, Coconut Grove from 2. Wednesday, July 8. Arts in the Grass at Mindle from 9 a.m. Then the Deadly Three basketball action at Halsallen Park, Malak, from 2 p.m. Friday, July 10, the big one, the Darwin NAIDOC March. Brekkie from 7, then march from Civic Park at 9. Finally, Saturday, July 11, it's the NAIDOC Gala Ball and Awards Ceremony. NAIDOC Week 2026, 50 years of deadly. 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

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And it is bound to get you in the most relaxed mood, especially after a day like today. It is a Thursday, it's not quite a Friday, but you know what I mean. It's like one of those days where you have to think to yourself, "Ah, it's a long day, I feel like I need to relax." So relax by listening to First Nations Radio and tuning in to us anytime. So enjoy these next upcoming tracks, and remember, tune in anytime.

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1: For the national weather today, Garramilla, Darwin, 32 and sunny. Meanjin, Brisbane, 22 with showers. Wirrung, Sydney, 18 with showers. Ngambri, Canberra, 13 and cloudy. Tandanya, Adelaide, 17 and sunny. Nipaluna, Hobart, 13 and cloudy. Naarm, Melbourne, 14 and cloudy. And Borloo, Perth, 21 with showers.
2: Australia has 37,000 kilometres of coastline. 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

0: Yes, and that was Kutcher Edwards there with Gotta Let You Go. And that song was going out to everyone in the Larrakia community from Bagot all the way over to Balyuin, including all the surrounding communities from 15 Mile all the way down to Bachelor. So I hope you're all enjoying the music.
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0: Yes, and that was Signet Ripu with Artificial Shell. And if you want to hear more from Signet Ripu or any more of your Torres Strait Islander artists or even Aboriginal artists or Indigenous artists from anywhere around Australia, then stay tuned because we've got all the best music right here.
1: Hello, this is Barb Mills. So to all the Larrakia and Kundraman around Darwin, hope you have a happy NAIDOC.

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1: The Royal Darwin Show is calling on entrants for the First Nations Broadcasting Mascot Race. The whole family will be in stitches as our lovable local mascots go head-to-head to compete on the show's main arena while having fun, promoting their local club and organisations and competing to win fantastic prizes. 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

0: Going out to larger mining community, singing about country, love and family problems is Wampana Band with Pini Yantani. 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
1: Drowning statistics in Australia reveal that the drowning rate in children aged under 4 is more than 3 times the rate than other ages. 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

0: 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Monday, July 6th at 7:30 a.m. at the Tamarind Park, Darwin City. NAIDOC 2026, 50 years of deadly, steady, unapologetic and proud.
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2: For the national weather today, Garramilla, Darwin, 32 and sunny. Meanjin, Brisbane, 22 with showers. Wurrung, Sydney, 18 with showers. Ngambri, Canberra, 13 and cloudy. Tandanya, Adelaide, 17 and sunny. Nipaluna, Hobart, 13 and cloudy. Naarm, Melbourne, 14 and cloudy. And Borloo, Perth, 21 with showers.

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1: Jeffrey Gurumu Yunupingu there, and the musicians of the Sydney Symphony. And of course the song was Bayini, and that was a live version. And if you'd like to hear all the best music from Jeffrey Gurumu Yunupingu, then this is the place to do it.

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This NAIDOC week is a marker in time, celebrating 50 years of Deadly with these NAIDOC week events. Sunday, July 5. Kick off with the Deadly Cup Rugby League Carnival. 10 a.m. Richardson Park, Ludmilla. Monday, July 6. The Larrakia Country Flag Raising Ceremony. 7:30, Tamarind Park. Tuesday, July 7. The Danila Dilba Community Health and Fun Day. Kairu Park, Coconut Grove from 2. Wednesday, July 8. Arts in the Grass at Mindel from 9 a.m. Then the Deadly Three basketball action at Holzland Park, Malak, from 2 p.m. Friday, July 10, the big one, the Darwin NAIDOC March. Brekkie from 7, then march from Civic Park at 9. Finally, Saturday, July 11, it's the NAIDOC Gala Ball and Awards Ceremony. NAIDOC Week 2026, 50 years of Deadly, supported by First Nations TV, Larrakia Nation, and First Nations Radio. Come together for the NAIDOC 2026 Brekkie in March. Kick off the morning with a community breakfast from 7 a.m, then march together from 9 a.m. at Darwin Civic Park, Friday, 10th of July. NAIDOC 2026, 50 years of Deadly. Steady, unapologetic and proud.

0: Buddy and Matt Walker from South Coast of New South Wales. That was Nangrel, I Can't Believe You're Gone. 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
1: For the national weather today, Garramilla, Darwin, 32 and sunny. Meanjin, Brisbane, 22 with showers. Wurrung, Sydney, 18 with showers. Ngambri, Canberra, 13 and cloudy. Tandanya, Adelaide, 17 and sunny. Nipaluna, Hobart, 13 and cloudy. Naarm, Melbourne, 14 and cloudy. And Borloo, Perth, 21 with showers.

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As you heard, that was their awesome track Waru. 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
2: For the national weather today, Garamilla, Darwin, 32 and sunny. Meanjin, Brisbane, 22 with showers. Wurrung, Sydney, 18 with showers. Ngambri, Canberra, 13 and cloudy. Tandanya, Adelaide, 17 and sunny. Nipaluna, Hobart, 13 and cloudy. Naarm, Melbourne, 14 and cloudy. And Borloo, Perth, 21 with showers.
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0: Peter Brandy was born in Horse Creek, Western Australia, growing up on cattle stations in the beautiful East Kimberley region. This is going out to Mutajula community near Uluru. This is Peter Brandy singing his country track, Alice Springs Again. 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

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Sunday, July 5. 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Finally, Saturday, July 11, it's the NAIDOC Gala Ball and Awards Ceremony. 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

0: Ash Grunwald with his upbeat bluesy funk called Lady Luck. 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
1: For the national weather today, Garramilla, Darwin, 32 and sunny. Meanjin, Brisbane, 22 with showers. Wirrung, Sydney, 18 with showers. Ngambri, Canberra, 13 and cloudy. Tandanya, Adelaide, 17 and sunny. Nipaluna, Hobart, 13 and cloudy. Naarm, Melbourne, 14 and cloudy. And Borloo, Perth, 21 with showers.

0: Join us as we come together for our NAIDOC 2026 flag raising ceremony. Monday, July 6th at 7:30 a.m. at the Tamarind Park, Darwin City. 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
1: This song, Reggae Rising, was recorded at Willarara Creative Studio at the Warburton Ranges, remote indigenous community in the Western Desert of Australia. This is going out to the Western Desert Mob.

That was singer-songwriter Emma Donovan from the renowned musical family The Donovans with her song Something's Wrong. All the way from the Northern Territory, this is First Nations Radio. Warren H. Williams with his hit Dreamtime Baby.

0: 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Happy NAIDOC Day.
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0: And that was another great song there by The Tedders. And of course, that was Lullaby.
1: 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Happy Nader Week.

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2: For the national weather today, Garamilla, Darwin, 32 and sunny. Meanjin, Brisbane, 22 with showers. Wurrung, Sydney, 18 with showers. Ngambri, Canberra, 13 and cloudy. Tandanya, Adelaide, 17 and sunny. Nipaluna, Hobart, 13 and cloudy. Naarm, Melbourne, 14 and cloudy. And Borloo, Perth, 21 with showers.
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I'm Paul Turner, and it gives me great pleasure to sort of say, hey, everyone, have a really good NAIDOC day, hey, and take care, be healthy. That's what it's about, eh? 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

0: This NAIDOC week is a marker in time, celebrating 50 years of Deadly with these NAIDOC week events. Sunday, July 5. Kick off with the Deadly Cup Rugby League Carnival. 10 a.m. Richardson Park, Ludmilla. Monday, July 6. The Larrakia Country Flag Raising Ceremony. 7:30, Tamarind Park. Tuesday, July 7. The Danila Dilba Community Health and Fun Day. Kairu Park, Coconut Grove from 2. Wednesday, July 8. Arts in the Grass at Mindel from 9 a.m. Then the Deadly Three basketball action at Holzland Park, Malak, from 2 p.m. Friday, July 10, the big one, the Darwin NAIDOC March. Brekkie from 7, then march from Civic Park at 9. Finally, Saturday, July 11, it's the NAIDOC Gala Ball and Awards Ceremony. 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
1: 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If you're interested in joining in, contact 8984 3091. 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
1: For the national weather today, Garramilla, Darwin, 32 and sunny. Meanjin, Brisbane, 22 with showers. Wurrung, Sydney, 18 with showers. Ngambri, Canberra, 13 and cloudy. Tandanya, Adelaide, 17 and sunny. Nipaluna, Hobart, 13 and cloudy. Naarm, Melbourne, 14 and cloudy. And Borloo, Perth, 21 with showers.

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1: For the national weather today, Garramilla, Darwin, 32 and sunny. Meanjin, Brisbane, 22 with showers. Wurrung, Sydney, 18 with showers. Ngambri, Canberra, 13 and cloudy. Tandanya, Adelaide, 17 and sunny. Nipaluna, Hobart, 13 and cloudy. Naarm, Melbourne, 14 and cloudy. And Borloo, Perth, 21 with showers.
2: 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Kick off the morning with a community breakfast from 7 a.m, then march together from 9 a.m. at Darwin Civic Park, Friday, 10th of July. NAIDOC 2026, 50 years of deadly, steady, unapologetic and proud.

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1: 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Sunday, July 5. Kick off with the Deadly Cup Rugby League Carnival. 10 a.m, Richardson Park, Ludmilla. 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The Danila Dilba Community Health and Fun Day. 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Wednesday, July 8. Arts in the Grass at Mindle. From 9 a.m. Then the Deadly Three basketball action at Halsland Park, Malak, from 2 p.m. Friday, July 10, the big one, the Darwin NAIDOC March. Brekkie from 7, then march from Civic Park at 9. Finally, Saturday, July 11, it's the NAIDOC Gala Ball and Awards Ceremony. NAIDOC Week 2026, 50 years of Deadly. 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

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Sunday, July 5. Kick off with the Deadly Cup Rugby League Carnival. 10 a.m. Richardson Park, Ludmilla. 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The Larrakia Country Flag Raising Ceremony. 7:30, Tamarin Park. 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The Danila Dilba Community Health and Fun Day. 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Wednesday, July 8. Arts in the Grass at Mindle from 9 a.m. Then the Deadly Three basketball action at Halsallen Park, Malak, from 2 p.m. Friday, July 10, the big one, the Darwin NAIDOC March. Brekkie from 7, then march from Civic Park at 9. Finally, Saturday, July 11, it's the NAIDOC Gala Ball and Awards Ceremony. NAIDOC Week 2026, 50 years of Deadly. 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

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Monday, July 6 at 7:30 a.m. at the Tamarind Park, Darwin City. 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
1: The Royal Darwin Show is calling on entrants for the First Nations Broadcasting Mascot Race. 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
1: 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I'm Paul Turner, and it gives me great pleasure to sort of say, hey, everyone, have a really good NAIDOC day, hey, and take care, be healthy. 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

0: Running water ban with Lonely. Going out to Kintore, a lovely remote community about 530 kilometres west of Alice Springs. More great music headed your way. 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
1: 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I'm Paul Turner, and it gives me great pleasure to sort of say, hey, everyone, have a really good NAIDOC day, hey, and take care, be healthy. That's what it's about, eh? Be strong.

0: Yes, and that was Belong by the Steph Gins. And if you like listening to the Steph Gins, well then stay tuned, because we've got plenty more great music from the Steph Gins to come. And of course, Indigenous and Aboriginal artists from right around Australia. So whether you're listening in down at Acacia, maybe Bagot Community, or even down as Balyuin, or maybe you're as far down as the Bachelor Community Township. So stay tuned, because we've got all the very best from all the Indigenous and Aboriginal artists from right around Australia.
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3: For the national weather today, Garramilla, Darwin, 32 and sunny. Meanjin, Brisbane, 22 with showers. Wirrung, Sydney, 18 with showers. Ngambri, Canberra, 13 and cloudy. Tandanya, Adelaide, 17 and sunny. Nipaluna, Hobart, 13 and cloudy. Naarm, Melbourne, 14 and cloudy. And Borloo, Perth, 21 with showers.

0: 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Don't touch that dial. We have plenty more great Indigenous music headed your way.
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1: This NAIDOC week is a marker in time, celebrating 50 years of Deadly with these NAIDOC week events. Sunday, July 5. Kick off with the Deadly Cup Rugby League Carnival. 10 a.m. Richardson Park, Ludmilla. Monday, July 6. The Larrakia Country Flag Raising Ceremony. 7:30, Tamarind Park. 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The Danila Dilba Community Health and Fun Day. Kairu Park, Coconut Grove from 2. Wednesday, July 8, Arts in the Grass at Mindel from 9 a.m. Then the Deadly 3 basketball action at Holzelland Park, Malak from 2 p.m. Friday, July 10, the big one, the Darwin NAIDOC March. Brekkie from 7, then march from Civic Park at 9. Finally, Saturday, July 11, it's the NAIDOC Gala Ball and Awards Ceremony. NAIDOC Week 2026, 50 years of Deadly. 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
1: This is the legendary folk rock and country singer Jimmy Little.

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1: 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Monday, July 6th at 7:30 a.m. at the Tamarind Park, Darwin City. 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
1: For the national weather today, Garramilla, Darwin, 32 and sunny. Meanjin, Brisbane, 22 with showers. Wurrung, Sydney, 18 with showers. Ngambri, Canberra, 13 and cloudy. Tandanya, Adelaide, 17 and sunny. Nipaluna, Hobart, 13 and cloudy. Naarm, Melbourne, 14 and cloudy. And Borloo, Perth, 21 with showers.
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Monday, July 6th at 7:30 a.m. at the Tamarind Park, Darwin City. NAIDOC 2026, 50 years of deadly, steady, unapologetic and proud.

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So if you want to hear some more from Brendan or your other great Indigenous or Aboriginal music, stay tuned.

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Monday, July 6th at 7:30 a.m. at the Tamarind Park, Darwin City. NAIDOC 2026, 50 years of deadly, steady, unapologetic and proud.

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3: For the national weather today, Garamilla, Darwin, 32 and sunny. Meanjin, Brisbane, 22 with showers. Wurrung, Sydney, 18 with showers. Ngambri, Canberra, 13 and cloudy. Tandanya, Adelaide, 17 and sunny. Nipaluna, Hobart, 13 and cloudy. Naarm, Melbourne, 14 and cloudy. And Borloo, Perth, 21 with showers.

0: Barry Cedric with his song Where Are You From, My Brother. Going out to Badu Island for all the Murrays and Islanders over in Queensland living that island life. 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

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Arts in the Grass at Mindle from 9 a.m. Then the Deadly Three basketball action at Halsallen Park, Malak, from 2 p.m. Friday, July 10, the big one, the Darwin NAIDOC March. Brekkie from 7, then march from Civic Park at 9. Finally, Saturday, July 11, it's the NAIDOC Gala Ball and Awards Ceremony. 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

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NAIDOC 2026, 50 years of deadly. 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
1: For the national weather today, Garramilla, Darwin, 32 and sunny. Meanjin, Brisbane, 22 with showers. Wurrung, Sydney, 18 with showers. Ngambri, Canberra, 13 and cloudy. Tandanya, Adelaide, 17 and sunny. Nipaluna, Hobart, 13 and cloudy. Naarm, Melbourne, 14 and cloudy. And Borloo, Perth, 21 with showers.

mother's tongue is all but gone. Our story be told in the words of this song. Let the flag unfurl, let the ancestors sing. You and me need to yarn, my heart is bursting. When they took the children away, dysfunction, disbelief, disorganized, disarray. The message in a fire stick this song does send. The end of the beginning will

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1: Encountering a snake can be terrifying. 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

0: Join us as we come together for our NAIDOC 2026 flag-raising ceremony. Monday, July 6th at 7:30 a.m. at the Tamarind Park, Darwin City. NAIDOC 2026, 50 years of deadly, steady, unapologetic and proud.
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0: Yes, and that was the Nabalak band there with Brown Bird. And of course, Nabalak is an indigenous roots band, which is from a tiny community in the Arnhem Land, which is situated 215 kilometres from the remote community of Gunbalanya. So there you have it. Nabalak is from West Arnhem Land, and they sing their music in both language and in English. And they have plenty of great songs. But that one there was Brown Bird.
1: First Nations Radio has got you covered for these school holiday programs around Palmerston from the 6th of July to the 10th of July. On Monday the 6th of July, from 9 a.m, the Gulwa Recording Studio at the Palmerston Library will be open for any youths aged 12 to 25 years old. Registration is needed. Later on, from 11 a.m, the Palmerston Youth Festival will unleash the biggest experiment, which is a day filled with hands-on science, technology and engineering creativity. This event is for youths of all ages and will be at the Palmerston Rec Centre. Registration is not needed. On Tuesday the 7th of July, Palmerston Library will be open from 10 a.m. to 11 a.m. for school holiday activities for young mob aged 5 to 14 years old. Registration is needed. Later on, from 1 p.m, the Palmerston Youth Festival will unleash the Creative Collective, which is an event filled with art, music, movement and creativity for youths of all ages at the Palmerston Rec Centre. Registration is not needed. On Wednesday the 8th of July, from 3 p.m. to 5 p.m, the Palmerston Youth Festival will unleash the Deadly NAIDOC Celebrations, which is an event to celebrate Aboriginal Torres Strait Islander culture amongst the next generation. This event is for youths of all ages and will be held at Goyder Square. Registration is not needed. On Thursday the 9th of July, from 10 a.m. to 2 p.m, the Palmerston Youth Festival will be hosting the Sports Carnival, an event for youths of all ages, which will be held at the Palmerston Rec Centre. Registration is not needed. On Friday the 10th of July, the Palmerston Youth Festival reached its last day of fun with one last event called the Palmy's Got Talent Show, which will be filled with performances that'll entertain all in attendance. This event is for youths of all ages and will be held at Goyder Square. Registration is not needed.
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7: For the national weather today, Garamilla, Darwin, 32 and sunny. Meanjin, Brisbane, 22 with showers. Wurrung, Sydney, 18 with showers. Ngambri, Canberra, 13 and cloudy. Tandanya, Adelaide, 17 and sunny. Nipaluna, Hobart, 13 and cloudy. Naarm, Melbourne, 14 and cloudy. And Borloo, Perth, 21 with showers.

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2: First Nations Radio has got you covered for these school holiday programs around Palmerston from the 6th of July to the 10th of July. On Monday the 6th of July from 9 a.m, the Goolwa Recording Studio at the Palmerston Library will be open for any youths aged 12 to 25 years old. Registration is needed. Later on, from 11 a.m, the Palmerston Youth Festival will unleash the biggest experiment, which is a day filled with hands-on science, technology and engineering creativity. This event is for youths of all ages and will be at the Palmerston Rec Centre. Registration is not needed. On Tuesday the 7th of July, Palmerston Library will be open from 10 a.m. to 11 a.m. for school holiday activities for young mob aged 5 to 14 years old. Registration is needed. Later on, from 1 p.m, the Palmerston Youth Festival will unleash the Creative Collective, which is an event filled with art, music, movement and creativity for youths of all ages at the Palmerston Rec Centre. Registration is not needed. On Wednesday the 8th of July, from 3 p.m. to 5 p.m, the Palmerston Youth Festival will unleash the Deadly NAIDOC Celebrations, which is an event to celebrate Aboriginal Torres Strait Islander culture amongst the next generation. This event is for youths of all ages and will be held at Goyta Square. Registration is not needed. On Thursday the 9th of July, from 10 a.m. to 2 p.m, the Palmerston Youth Festival will be hosting the Sports Carnival, an event for youths of all ages, which will be held at the Palmerston Rec Centre. Registration is not needed. On Friday the 10th of July, the Palmerston Youth Festival reached its last day of fun with one last event called the Palmy's Got Talent Show, which will be filled with performances that'll entertain all in attendance. This event is for youths of all ages and will be held at Goyta Square. Registration is not needed.
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1: Hello, my name is Terry Brown, Happy Night Out Week.

0: come together for the NAIDOC 2026 Brekkie in March. Kick off the morning with a community breakfast from 7 a.m, then march together from 9 a.m. at Darwin Civic Park, Friday, 10th of July. NAIDOC 2026, 50 years of deadly, steady, unapologetic and proud.
1: Man, I'm late. This traffic is terrible. Nah, forget this. The road that goes by the school's faster. Come on. Come on. No!
2: The speed limit in school zones is 40 kilometres an hour for a reason. Keep our children safe and don't speed in the school zones.
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Yes, and that was another great track there from the rock band Broken English, and that was Spirit of the Night. And of course, Broken English is a band from Nooka, which is from the southern Arnhem Land, right here in the Northern Territory. Okay, stay tuned now because we've got plenty more great tracks to come, not only from Broken English, but from other Indigenous and Aboriginal artists right around the top end and also right around Australia.

Tell everyone it's gonna be fun. There's a crockery on the mission tonight. There's a crockery on the mission tonight. Tell anyone.

the talented singer Dwayne Everett Smith from Tasmania with his great song Surrender. For more amazing Indigenous music, stay tuned to First Nations Radio.

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2: 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Being snake safe in the NT is easy if you be careful.
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0: And there we go. That was Archie Roach with none other than one of his most famous songs, Down City Street. It's 9:15. And at the moment, we're going to cross live to Michael, who's there at the Civic Park, getting ready for the NAIDOC March. You might hear in the background there's some voices going on because he's close to the stage, but he's right there in the middle of it. Michael, how's it going?
1: Hi, Callum. This is Michael from First Nations Radio. I'm right here live at thing was called the Civic Park for the NAIDOC March. As we speak right now, folks are gathering, stalls are all set up, and people are talking, and it's all abuzz with excitement as we get ready for the march. Thing not too long ago, they have been talking about safety concerns such as, well, dehydration. So everyone is currently at the moment grabbing lots of water, you know, staying real hydrated so no one collapses from the heat. Also, they've informed elders that they will be hopping on a bus to thing what's called lead the way, as it is a long journey and they might not thing what's called get all the way. But yeah, other than that, many folks have came out to support today. We have thing what's called Niger over there in the thing what's called more eastern side towards the sun. We also have ADF Careers. We have Impact showing their support as well. We also have the NIAA, which is the National Indigenous Australians Agency. We even have thing what's called Aboriginal Areas Protection Authority showing their support. And, of course, Larrakia Nation. Since this is a major event on their land, they are also posted here as well. But, yeah, though, pretty soon the march will be happening, and I'm excited to see how it goes from here.
0: Wonderful. It's going to be a big event. Make sure you be a part of it. What time do you know that they are actually walking?
1: At 9 o'clock, they will begin with the marching. But for now, it is, as we speak, 8:46. So there's still a bit of time until then. So everyone's grabbing some water. Everyone's wearing some hats. Yeah, everyone's preparing for the march because, yeah, it is going to be hot today, very hot. So if anyone is ever thinking of joining, make sure they bring at least 2 liters of water, cold water, and a nice wide-brim hat to protect them from the sun. But yeah, though, it's very exciting right now.
0: Yeah,
1: more,
0: so make sure
1: people are pouring in.
0: Yeah, sorry, Michael. Make sure that when you're walking, that if you're still about to attend there, pull out your phone or pull out your radio and join in with the music. That's what the main theme of today is. First Nations Radio is NAIDOC Radio. And what we'll be doing is making sure that everyone out there uses their radios to tune in to 94.5 or just go to our website or app and listen to us. And you'll be able to hear First Nations Radio while you're joining in on the march. Everyone else will be doing it. It's a good way to listen to the music. We've got a great playlist lined up with big hits by Rumpy Band, Yacht the Indies, Saltwater Band, King Stingray, Stiff Gins, and all the rest. You'll be hearing them over the next while. Only the best for First Nations Radio, your NAIDOC Radio. Thank you, Michael. We'll cross to you in another 15 or so minutes and get a bit of an update. Oh, he's off doing his thing. All right, this is First Nations Radio, your NAIDOC station.

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1: For the national weather today, Garramilla, Darwin, 32 and sunny. Meanjin, Brisbane, 22 with showers. Wurrung, Sydney, 18 with showers. Ngambri, Canberra, 13 and cloudy. Tandanya, Adelaide, 17 and sunny. Nipaluna, Hobart, 13 and cloudy. Naarm, Melbourne, 14 and cloudy. And Borloo, Perth, 21 with showers.
2: Oh, well, let's get this in one, eh?
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0: Yes, this is First Nations Radio. What we're going to do now is cross live once again for your NAIDOC station down to Civic Park, where Michael's down there getting ready for the march itself. It's going to be a huge day, supposedly some of the biggest numbers we've ever seen for a NAIDOC march itself. Michael.
1: Hey, Callum, this is Michael from First Nations Radio. I'm right now at Civic Park getting into position for the march. As we speak right now, everyone is rallying around their organizational banners, and some are gathering in their family groups. It is, yeah, very packed, as you said. It's not very easy for me to navigate through the place, but good thing I'm sticking close to a couple of groups I recognize. I, for example, am following the airport crew who are doing what's called here to show their support. But yeah, though, there's been a lot of folks are rallying, as I can see right now. I see members of CDU rallying, the Royal Flying Doctor Service, Legal Aid NT, and also just a bit further up in front of me is thing what's called Care Flight, thing what's called holding their banner. Also, let's not forget the Northern Land Council with their really big banner hanging right in the air like a shark fin. Yeah, it's very packed, and we're about to start the march very soon now, and I'm eager to get moving.
0: Do you see any people that you recognize?
1: Oh, I see some friends of mine. I see some of my coworkers. I even see members of thing what's called the ADF, like from the Air Force and Navy and Army. I also see some relatives who are here to show their support. But yeah, I see a few people I recognize.
0: Awesome. Yeah, so it's going to be a huge day. It's not only that, what's happening after the march?
1: After the march, they'll be followed by some speeches, a few thing what's called bands will be playing. I hear Thing Lowry from Colored Stone will be performing, and also Saltwater Band. So it should be very good. I am very eager to listen to some amazing music. But other than that, I am eager to check out each individual stall. For example, I want to check out what Larrakia Nation might have for today. I also want to check out thing what's called MySpace a bit further towards the courthouse. And yeah, very lively and very eventful, so I'm eager to try everything.
0: That's very exciting. Only that, yeah, there was a bit of a tucker going on down there, right? Some nice food for people to have?
1: Yeah, they're serving some thing, bacon and eggs and sausages, you know, the usual for a barbecue at / breakfast, but they what's called, the line is insanely long, so you better line up fast and you better get in there. I myself will be following a friend throughout the whole thing day, so I might not get a chance to eat, but other than that, it's going to be a lovely day, a lovely, lovely sunny day.
0: Make sure that if you're out there as well, to keep yourself listening into First Nations Radio, your NAIDOC station, 94.5. We're playing you the best of Aboriginal music as you're going through the march, and just play it out loud so everyone will be able to tune into at the same time. We've got stuff like Yothu Yindi coming up soon. I'll be playing up next Stiff Gins. And some Gurumal as well. So, yeah, it's all happening right here on First Nations Radio. Only the best of Aboriginal music right here to get you through the march and all the way to the other end. It's going to be fun. All right, Michael, thank you. I'll give you a call. We'll hear back from you in a bit, okay?
1: Yes, I will be standing here right now ready to report live from the march.
0: There we go. This is First Nations Radio, your NAIDOC station. Oh, he's gone. All right, so more music up next.

0: There we go. That was Vision by Larger Minor Teenage Band. Before that, Augie March with Archie Roach and Ruby Hunter there with Minister for Planets. This is Calum on First Nations Radio, your NAIDOC station. And we're crossing live down to the NAIDOC March right now where Michael's there. He's passing Brown's Mart. Michael.
1: Hey, Calum. I'm right here participating in the march as we speak. We have just made it out of Civic Park and we're now going down what I assume is Bennett Street. So, yeah, we are going at a relatively easygoing pace. Before it was a bit slow, but now we're picking up steam as the march is now progressing. It is, yeah, I'm cushioned in between power and water, impacts, and Aboriginal investments. That's where I am in the whole marching position. But, yeah, it is, yeah. It is really hot and bright, though. The sun is shining directly on me, so there you go. So I'm trying to turn my head to the left a little so to avoid direct sunlight. But yeah, a lot of folks are waving tiny little Aboriginal and Torres Strait Islander flags. I remember seeing a bunch of balloons in the shape of the Aboriginal thing colors and also the Torres Strait Islander colors. So yeah, besides banners. Oh yeah, and they're also chanting right now. 50 years of deadly, they're chanting. So, some are banging clapsticks. And yeah.
0: It sounds like an amazing event. Make sure that you're a part of it, ladies and gentlemen. Be a part of First Nations Radio, the NAIDOC March, and listen in the music. Like I said, we're going straight back to the music right now. The march is on. It's going to go throughout the city, and you can see First Nations Radio and First Nations TV crew roaming about it. So just be a part of it. Up next is Yothu Yindi. Enjoy the music. Thanks, Michael.
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